every day, every hour. Hit music. 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
0: 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And I guess, long story short, we're gonna try to work things out. You and I can't talk anymore.

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It's me, I know it's late. And I wouldn't be calling if I didn't feel this heavy. I keep telling myself I'm fine, but every quiet moment pulls me back to

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